across the years, all the battles fought. Glory and honor was all I sought, and all the times I stood on the shore. Could head for home, but I wanted more. I killed and burned, and I plundered all. I drank and sang, and I stood so tall. I pledged my oath to my brothers true. I swore to Odin.

Maybe it didn't take all of my life to find you. But you can believe it's gonna take the rest of my life to keep you.